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0: 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All systems are go. And we are on.
3: 3.
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5: Do you feel stuck? It hit because I was born in Louisiana. I grew up a lot in the South, lived mostly in Alabama and Georgia. I moved away when I was 19, got up, left, did it, scary. You know, just dropped me off in LA, here I am. A new study says that 2 in 5 people feel stuck living where they are.
4: Ooh.
5: And it makes me sad because I get the feeling of growing up and being like, I want to be anywhere but here. And nothing against where you are, but you want to be somewhere different. And I'm here to tell you, you can do it. Get up, you can. It's okay. It's scary, but you can do it.
6: You know, it's funny because I grew up in West Virginia and I loved growing up there. But when I left, I actually went back and appreciated things there more than maybe I did before. And so I love being able to live in Nashville, Tennessee. I don't feel stuck living here at all. Everything is expanding all of the time, but it makes me appreciate my hometown even more, which I love that.
5: It's scary, trust me. We're here to tell you, you don't have to feel stuck. Just give it a go. Because I always tell people this, I tell friends all the time, you can always go back home.

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6: Our fantasy commish says for him it's all about the friendships. Cute, but I play to win. Like with Bet365. 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
1: Checking the weather forecast for northern Maine and western New Brunswick. Partly cloudy tonight. Lows dip to the mid-40s or about 7 Celsius. Tomorrow should bring a mix of sun and clouds. Highs around 72, 22C. Mostly cloudy tomorrow night with a chance of showers after midnight. Lows near 50 or 10C. And Thursday, periods of rain. A slight chance of thunderstorms in the afternoon. Breezy with highs in the mid-60s or about 19 Celsius.
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1: First date, nightmare fuel. Uh-oh. And you're welcome in advance. Lauren Snap, Donnie Meacham. Did you know that it takes 19 minutes on average for someone to decide whether they want to take you on a second date?
2: Yep, absolutely. You don't do that. But the second you get on a date, you already know from the second you get on that first date, you walk in, you introduce yourself to them. In your head, you're going, yeah, okay, I could see us going on another date. Or you're like, nope, I'm going to get through dinner and I'm going to choke on my food and I'm going to get out of here.
1: Oh, wow. 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Wow. 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Well, I'm going to just try and be on my best behavior, at least for 20 minutes.
2: You got me for 10.

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1: Bruno's back, baby, and we want to send you, Bruno by the Bay, two tickets to Santa Clara, California. 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Like, come on. 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
1: 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If you look like you're in a hurry or we just both walked out, I will wait forever. I don't care. I don't get upset. I will just wait. I don't mind waiting.

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15: Checking the weather forecast for northern Maine and western New Brunswick. Partly cloudy tonight. Lows dip to the mid-40s or about 7 Celsius. Tomorrow should bring a mix of sun and clouds. Highs around 72, 22 C. Mostly cloudy tomorrow night with a chance of showers after midnight. Lows near 50 or 10 C. And Thursday, periods of rain. A slight chance of thunderstorms in the afternoon. Breezy with highs in the mid-60s or about 19 Celsius.
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0: off crash nights.
1: Not just lobster that they're getting up there in Maine. Looks like office romance. This is a huge thing in Maine. So apparently Maine has been crowned the number one state for workplace hookups.
2: Go Maine. Ooh, get it. Because, ooh, an Augusta up there. I know y'all. Ooh, y'all some more. Y'all got some mixing business and pleasure. But you know why? Because it's cold. 80% of the year. What else you gonna do? Hook up?
1: I mean, honestly,
2: that's, this office.
1: That's a real good point. I do like body warmth.
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2: Bruno's back, baby, and we want to send you Bruno by the Bay. Two tickets to Santa Clara, California. It is beautiful up there. And you get to see the man, the myth, the legend, Bruno Mars and Ray live in concert. Like, come on. Seriously, do it. 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Bruno Mars, Ray, Levi's Stadium in California. Like, what? Enter to win. 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
1: What is the name of your car? I know you have some crazy names out there for it. 1-888-900-5217. Do you consider your car a part of your family?
2: Absolutely. Mine right now is Emmy Lou because she's gray. So Emmy Lou Harris, right? Because she has beautiful gray hair. The one that I got rid of though, Mona. She was always moaning and groaning. That's why I had to get rid of her.
1: Yeah. I mean, I think my family considers me just like my car as I'm trying to get rid of it.
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0: 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And we are on.
3: 3.
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0: This is Pop Crush Night.
5: Donnie, truth or tale? One of my guy friends told me that his leg hair gets stuck in his underwear and it's incredibly uncomfortable. And it happens every single day. Is this true? Does that happen?
6: Leg hair?
5: Leg hair.
6: How? It's long enough to braid? Also, what kind of underwear is he wearing? It's supposed to be underwear soft. How's it getting stuck? I have had things get caught in the zipper. Sure.
5: Wow. Okay.
6: Not my hair.
5: Wow. It sounds like you're both related to Chewbacca.
6: Yeah.

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1: It's a family feud. How long until you would cave? Let's say that you're really mad at your mom. How long would it take for you to finally circle back around and have a conversation with her?
2: 5 seconds. I can't be bothered when people are mad. I'm just like, why are you mad? Like, fine. It was my fault. It's your fault. But it's fine. I'll take all the blame and it's fine. Be mad at me. I can't stand it when people are mad.
0: That's something to say. Hit that chat button on the Pop Crush app. Pop Crush Nights.
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17: 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Checking the weather forecast for northern Maine and western New Brunswick. Partly cloudy tonight. Lows dip to the mid-40s or about 7 Celsius. Tomorrow should bring a mix of sun and clouds. Highs around 72, 22C. Mostly cloudy tomorrow night with a chance of showers after midnight. Lows near 50 or 10C. And Thursday, periods of rain. A slight chance of thunderstorms in the afternoon. Breezy with highs in the mid-60s or about 19 Celsius.
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1: Gym goals. 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You know what my gym goals are, Lauren?
2: Is it a boy named Jim?
1: A slim gym. Step into a slim gym. No, actually, I need to step into a gym. That's what I need. That's my gym goal, Lauren, is to go to the gym.
2: Oh, good. Yeah, just go. You don't want to work just out. Go. You just want to go check it out, see the floor, watch those people sweat, and then leave.
1: No, if I'm there, I'll work out a little bit. Like, I'm like crazy. But like, my gym goal is like, I just need the motivation to go.

0: The bed at night. 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
1: Yeah, I mean, immediately my mind went to something bad and I was like, it's the opposite of a dry dream. And I was like, yep, that's a happiness attack.
0: Well, it's a happiness attack. You know what? I think we should go get that right now.
1: All right.

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0: 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If nobody has told you this today, you look amazing.
1: 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You're on fire. We're here to motivate you. Trust me, we will gaslight you all night long.

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3: Do you feel stuck? It hit because I was born in Louisiana. I grew up a lot in the South, lived mostly in Alabama and Georgia. I moved away when I was 19, got up, left, did it, scary. You know, just dropped me off in LA, here I am. A new study says that 2 in 5 people feel stuck living where they are.
0: Ooh.
3: And it makes me sad because I get the feeling of growing up and being like, I want to be anywhere but here. And nothing against where you are, but you want to be somewhere different. And I'm here to tell you, you can do it. Get up, you can. It's okay. It's scary, but you can do it.
4: You know, it's funny because I grew up in West Virginia and I loved growing up there. But when I left, I actually went back and appreciated things there more than maybe I did before. And so I love being able to live in Nashville, Tennessee. I don't feel stuck living here at all. Everything is expanding all of the time, but it makes me appreciate my hometown even more, which I love that.
3: It's scary. Trust me. We're here to tell you, you don't have to feel stuck. Just give it a go. Because I always tell people this. I tell friends all the time, you can always go back home.

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1: First date, nightmare fuel. Uh-oh. And you're welcome in advance. Lauren Snap, Donnie Meacham. Did you know that it takes 19 minutes on average for someone to decide whether they want to take you on a second date?
2: Yep, absolutely. You don't do that. But the second you get on a date, you already know from the second you get on that first date, you walk in, you introduce yourself to them. In your head, you're going, yeah, okay, I could see us going another date. Or you're like, nope, I'm going to get through dinner and I'm going to choke on my food and I'm going to get out of here.
1: Oh, wow. Okay. Well, you're like pulling the emergency exit door already. Yeah. Wow. Okay. Well, I'm going to just try and be on my best behavior, at least for 20 minutes.
2: You got me.

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Like, come on. 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
2: 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I don't care. I don't get upset. I will just wait. I don't mind waiting. 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
1: They say the holy water's watered down, and this town's lost its faith. 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Oh my, my, oh my, my love, I take one look at you, you're taking me out.

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0: It is a fun playlist, and it continues next. 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
3: Here's the deal. The government is over $38 trillion in debt, which means the IRS isn't slowing down. And the tax code is complex and unforgiving. So it's not surprising if you're one of the millions of Americans that owe back taxes to the IRS. Unfortunately, they're the world's most powerful collection agency, with the ability to garnish your wages, seize your bank accounts, and even take your home or business. 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

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Always make good choices. And it sounds like you're off to a good start. 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
7: The Q96.1 weather forecast for northern Maine and western New Brunswick. Today, a mix of sun and clouds. Highs around 70 or 21 Celsius. Partly cloudy this evening, then increasing clouds overnight. Lows near 50 or 10 C. Tomorrow looks cloudy, breezy, and cooler with periods of rain. Highs around 64 or 18 Celsius. Rain tapering to showers tomorrow night. Right now in the Presque Isle area, a few clouds and 48 or 9 Celsius at Q96.1.
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1: 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Good morning. It's just after 6 o'clock, 7 Atlantic time. I'm Mark Shaw with a look at news and weather for Maine and New Brunswick from Q96.1. State police are investigating after a death in Brunswick early yesterday morning. Officers were called to a home on Valerie Avenue just before 1 a.m. for reports of gunshots. When police arrived, they found a man dead on the property. State police say the resident of the home was taken into custody on charges related to the incident. They say the man's body was transported to the state medical examiner in Augusta for an autopsy to confirm identity and determine the cause and manner of death. Authorities say a 32-year-old man caused an hours-long standoff with police over the weekend in Perry, Maine. Roger Brown Jr. faces several charges, including

0: Domestic violence and child endangerment. Washington County dispatchers received a 911 call early Saturday morning reporting Brown was threatening a woman and a child with a gun. Officers safely got the victims out of the house before Brown barricaded himself inside. Police say after multiple shots were fired, the state police tactical team took Brown into custody. A handgun and ammunition were allegedly found at the scene. Brown is being held at the Washington County Jail. Cancer rates in Maine have declined nearly 13% from an all-time high in the year 2000, but still remain one of the leading causes of death in the state. Oncologists and Maine lawmakers are voicing their concern about potential cuts to the National Institutes of Health, the primary federal agency behind medical and public health research. The White House has proposed a fiscal year 2027 budget of $41.5 billion for the agency. That's a 12% reduction from the previous year. Dr. Christian Thomas, Medical Director of Clinical Research at New England Cancer Specialists, tells WABI, quote, "The funding that happens today is leading directly to new treatments tomorrow." Thomas said critical research allows patients access to cancer trials. Immunotherapy and precision medicine research are most at risk if NIH funding is cut. And New Brunswick is rolling out a new wildfire management plan based on lessons learned from last year's fire season. Natural Resources Minister John Herron said the plan reflects the province's commitment to improving readiness as wildfire conditions continue to intensify. The 2025 season saw 444 wildfires in the province burn about 3,400 hectares of forest. The province's strengthening provincial wildfire response report says prolonged drought, extreme fire behavior, and several major fires near communities placed heavy pressure on provincial resources. New Brunswick has converted 74 seasonal forest ranger positions into year-round roles, purchased new firefighting equipment, and funded numerous community wildfire resiliency plans. The forecast is coming up.
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3: ABC News, I'm Sherry Preston. A new round of U.S. strikes on Iran. CENTCOM releasing video of the attacks, which it says were targeting the country's Revolutionary Guard.
4: On social media, the president confirmed the new U.S. strikes near the Strait of Hormuz were retaliation to Iran's, quote, failed attempt at adding sea mines. And because of Iran's strikes on a U.S. military base in Jordan over the weekend.
3: ABC's Dave Packer. Crews are still searching for anyone who might be alive following the massive flooding between Nepal and Tibet. The Nepali army says it rescued another 119 people, but the 3,800 remain missing. Tropical storm Edward gaining strength as it went ashore along the Texas-Louisiana state line.
5: It's always worse along the coast.
6: Officials asking people to be on alert for life-threatening flooding. Residents could see storm surge up to 3 feet in some places.
3: ABC's Melissa Adon in Texas. A deadlocked jury, but more deliberations today in the Massachusetts trial of Lindsey Clancy. This is ABC News.
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0: Here's a look at the Q96.1 weather forecast for northern Maine and western New Brunswick. Today, a mix of sun and clouds, highs around 70 or 21 Celsius. Partly cloudy this evening, then increasing clouds overnight. Lows near 50 or 10 C. Tomorrow looks cloudy, breezy, and cooler with periods of rain. Highs around 64 or 18 Celsius. Rain tapering to showers tomorrow night. Right now in the Presque Isle area, a few clouds and 48 or 9 Celsius at Q96.1.

0: mumps, which, have you ever known anybody that has mumps? I don't think I have mumps, by the way. I don't know what's going on. We'll find out.
1: Nope.
0: But wasn't mumps one of the things? Well, definitely for you, Lamar, because your mom would have been right at home in with the women in my family. Wasn't mumps one of the things she was fixated on?
1: Mumps was the dreaded one. I mean, chicken pox and measles. You know, as soon as somebody, one kid had it, then we had to get in the car and go play with that kid so I could go ahead and get it. But the mumps, if you was going to get the mumps, my mama said, if you want to get the mumps, you need to get the mumps early, before you get old. Because once you get up to be like, if you was to get up and get 20 years old or something and you had the mumps, she said, they could fall. And if the mumps fall, it's not good. I never asked. What I just knew I didn't want the mumps.
0: What does that mean?
1: I did.
0: I've been trying to keep my boobs from falling. Now I got to worry about my mumps falling.
2: You know what I love most about this? So Sherry comes in. She tells us before we get started today. She says, "All right, here are my symptoms." And she comes to me and Lamar like, you know, we've got a little medical know-how. I appreciate that you think we might know, but really, both of us are light on the medical school.
0: Well, I mean, Lamar's daughter is a vet, and you're a home health aide for Mojo. I thought maybe one of y'all had picked a little something up. You know nothing, Lamar, from having raised a veterinarian? And your son's a doctor, for crying out loud. You got nothing?
1: Well, because the nobody talks about mumps anymore. Now, I'm sitting here looking this up. I think maybe what she might be talking about, if you're a guy, the reason you don't want them to fall is because you get inflammation where they fall. And they fall right where your legs start, okay? So you don't want inflammation of that,
0: But how could they fall from that? They're in your neck, right? Aren't they like under your jawbone? And yet they can somehow plunge to your groin?
1: Your neck and cheeks puff out. No, that's why I call them mumps. It causes puffy cheeks and all of that. I mean, but... You know,
0: I don't think my cheeks are puffy. I Googled my symptoms and the internet was not helpful. That's why I ask y'all, you know, you go to the people who love you when you have a problem. You don't go to the internet. I woke up like this and it's been this way for a couple of days and it's not getting better, but it's not getting like a whole lot worse except for the swelling in my neck. I have a Kenkel neck now. Like there's the top of my head and then there's my chin. And then there's the rest of me. Like, my neck is a hot mess.
1: Okay, I've read this. I've got it.
0: Okay.
1: Complications. Here's the deal. When she talks about falling, as long as they're in your face and your jaws are swollen, your neck's swollen, but if they fall, you can have inflammation of the testicles. You can have inflammation of the ovaries. You can have inflammation in the pancreas.
0: Mm-mm.
1: Yeah, so when they start falling, it can get into your other organs. That's what she meant by falling, because that's all she ever talked about. If you got the mumps, don't let them fall.
0: So it's the inflammation that falls, not some swelling in your neck that drops down through your body and lands.
1: And I think that's why back then, if you had the mumps, you had to stay in the bed, because if you're laying down, I guess they thought it would be less. If you're walking around, maybe fall. Yeah. Now, this has been years ago. I'm sure they've got something better now, but I mean.
0: I'm going to tell my doctor this afternoon. I'm going to say, no, the guys I work with are concerned that my mumps are going to fall. And I'm just going to watch his face to see what happens.
2: Well, what are their qualifications, the doctor asked? Well,
0: and then he's going to say to me, he's going to shake his head and say to me in his beautiful accent, "You do not have the mumps and they are not falling." Hey, one of the things I could have is, according to the Google, is mononucleosis, the kissing disease.
2: Wow.
0: Ooh. Oh, big, big excitement for the husband if that's the case, because he's the only one I kiss on. Well, and the pets. I also kiss them. And other people's pets, I've been known to kiss them. But shh, mumps the word. We got more eyes in the news coming up. We have comedian Jen Kirkman. Is your man falling out of love with you? And how to know when you've had exactly the right amount of coffee. It's the Bob and Sherry Show.
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12: Welcome to City Hall Conversations, your source for updates on Presque Isle's news, initiatives, and community plans. Well, it's been a big year to celebrate America's 250th, and Kim Smith is joining us right now. Kim, tell us a little bit about what's next in line for celebrations this month.
18: Our next big event will be September 19th out at the Maysville Museum, and it's called Heritage Day at the Museum. And it's all about stepping back in time and viewing some interesting pioneer skills where you can actually take part in some of them. We have blacksmithing, quilting, and a Civil War reenactment. That will be all day from 10 to 4. And then scheduled during various times in the day, we will have quill pen making and writing, fiddling, handkerchief doll making. We're going to have 19th century children's games. That's kids and their parents can participate in a lot of different games that would have been played by children back in the day. Also, we will have butter churning, candle dipping, and beeswax candle making.
12: Wow, that's a lot of activities to pack in one day.
18: Yeah, lots of fun events. And they're going to be antique cars on site. So that will all be out at the Maysville Museum on the corner of US 1 and the Brewer Road on Saturday, September 19th from 10 to 4 during the day. It is totally free to the public.
12: All right. Thanks, Kim. We hope to see you out there. You've been listening to City Hall Conversations, brought to you by the City of Presque Isle.

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2: You can best believe that when a headline called "You Should Be Setting Rejection Goals" showed up in my news feed, I clicked on that. And I just want to say we're just crushing it. We're crushing our rejection goals here. And I sent this to my youngest, who has been applying for grad school. And you want to talk about an opportunity to experience rejection. She's gotten in some places. She's gotten turned down some places. It's been really hard. But a problem with avoiding rejection, because you think it's embarrassing or failure or it's just going to destroy you. The problem with avoiding rejection is that you'll end up shrinking your dreams and your goals into safe, little manageable things. So what you should do, according to this, and I can share this article if you guys think I should, if you want. According to this, you should build your resilience by actively chasing things that you're probably going to be rejected for. Because the more you push that and experience that rejection, you're gonna get over like the initial horror of it, but you're also gonna be moving closer toward your real dreams, right? So instead of saying, "What's the point of even trying? I'm never gonna make it," try anyway and go ahead and get that rejection and push yourself further and further. Like when my kid told me some of the schools she was applying to, in my heart, I was like, no, but I didn't want my voice to be the one in her head saying, "Don't even try. It's not even worth trying. You're never going to make it." Right. So instead I was like, well, yeah, I mean, somebody's got to get into Princeton. If you're a great student and if that's what you want to do, you should go for it, even knowing that the odds were astronomically against. Pushing yourself forward and having low rejection sensitivity is better for your self-esteem, and you're going to be stronger and more resilient. So, Max, when you think about all of the thousands of ways we have failed... Well, feeling pretty good, huh?
0: Yeah. Do you know what? I went with very little experience and auditioned at Second City in Chicago. And I remember the voice in my head the whole time I was doing it is, "Who do you think you are? You're doing this." And I went, and of course I didn't make it. And then later, shortly after that, hurt my back and realized that health insurance was really important to my life. But I have never thought I was a failure, even though I didn't make it, because I ended up with a great story and a sense of pride for overcoming all the fears to at least try it.
3: Yep.
2: This article says the catch-22 of rejection is you have to experience it, recover it, and try again. And the more rejections you sail through, the easier this gets. And eventually you discover that taking risks and being rejected isn't a failure. It's part of the journey toward the reward.
0: That's true. But in the moment, Sherry?
2: In the moment, it's terrible.
0: It's really awful.
2: In the moment. Got fingers in the shape of an L on my forehead. It's the Bob and Sherry Show.
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12: Here's a look at the Q96.1 weather forecast for northern Maine and western New Brunswick. Today, a mix of sun and clouds, highs around 70 or 21 Celsius, partly cloudy this evening, then increasing clouds overnight, lows near 50 or 10 C. Tomorrow looks cloudy, breezy, and cooler with periods of rain, highs around 64 or 18 Celsius, rain tapering to showers tomorrow night. Right now in the Presque Isle area, a few clouds and 48 or 9 Celsius at Q96.1.

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5: A man from Texas is facing a felony charge because he rammed into another car in a road rage incident that was apparently sparked by a burrito being flung at him. Arturo Villarreal, he's 56. He was in his car with his two granddaughters in the parking lot of a Dollar Tree when he and another driver got into this confrontation, and it escalated really quick. Deputies found out that Villarreal and the other driver, identified in the release only as the complainant, they didn't give his name, had exchanged words in a heated argument. They were really going at it. So Villarreal then attempted to drive off, and the other driver followed, and then he launched a burrito at the suspect's car. The suspect then whipped his car around and intentionally rammed his vehicle into the other driver's car, causing major damages. Now, Villarreal was booked in the Harris County Jail on a felony charge of aggravated assault with a deadly weapon, and his bond was set at $7,500. The other driver was not taken into custody despite throwing the burrito because it did not cause any damage. Now listen, as a grandparent, I totally understand Arturo. He's feeling like he's got to protect them grandbabies from getting hit with a burrito. Now, I'm going to say ramming the car might be a little excessive, but buddy, do the granddaughters not have a cool story to tell for the rest of their lives? Can you not see them at a party in about 20 years from now and somebody's talking about a crazy grandpa and they go, ha, that ain't nothing. Let me tell you what Pop-Pop did. You know, that's a pretty good story for them. I appreciate what he did.
6: I'll tell you this. One of the things you're going to regret later, you're going to be hungry eventually, and you're going to be thinking about that burrito that you threw.
5: You're going to wish you had that burrito. That's right. You're going to wish you had that burrito.
6: You're going to be so sad that you treated that burrito like a weapon.
5: Yep.
6: But you're right. Those girls are going to talk about that for the rest of their lives.
5: Yeah.
6: Let's go to Melbourne, Florida for today's Moron of the Day. Her name is Caitlin Dye. So Caitlin Dye is a postal worker, and she stopped by a house party in Melbourne while delivering mail on her route and drank some vodka, quite a bit of it apparently, and then climbed back into her official postal worker vehicle. And those are kind of distinctive. Would you agree?
5: Like, yes.
6: Don't you know one when you see one?
5: Yep, you do.
6: Yeah. So if you're going to be driving a postal truck in your uniform, you probably want to go in the right lane and follow the right direction of traffic. Multiple 911 calls came into Melbourne police that a United States Postal Service mail truck was driving in the opposite direction, in the opposite travel lane. Mm. And that's going to get your attention. So police come, and there's the mail truck. And then it's going the wrong way, and then it whips like a big old sloppy U-turn and tries to go the right way. And now it's swerving in and out of traffic and periodically drifting into the opposite lane. And because it's a postal truck, it's real memorable and easy to spot. So they pull it over. They said the driver was disoriented and confused, failed roadside sobriety tests. And they questioned her, and the mail carrier said she was delivering to a home when they invited her inside for a party. And so she accepted and went in and had some drinks. They said, now, but why were you swerving in and out of traffic? And she said, well, that's because I fell asleep. So now we've got an intoxicated, sleeping mail carrier on the road. They said, did you throw a cup out of the vehicle? And she said, well, yeah, I mean, I didn't want to smell like alcohol when you pulled me over, so I was just swishing some water around in my mouth. So, if you happened to be on that road at that particular time, you not only saw the mail truck coming at you in the wrong direction, but when you looked inside, the driver was asleep. this is not going to go well for our girl. She was booked into Brevard County Jail. I don't think we're going to be able to plead this one down. But she does get to be the moron of the day. This is the Bob and Sherry Show.
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2: I had to jump on here to corroborate Lamar. So, Lamar, I'm listening to your talking, Lamar, about the bee stings and the treatment that your mom did. So that is very much a Southern treatment for bee stings. My great-grandmother, she dipped snuff. She'd never admit to it, but you'd see that little brown oozing out the side of her, you know, toothless mouth, and you knew she had a dip in. But if you were to get stung, she'd take a little bit of that dip. So, of course, it's saturated in her saliva, and she would put that on your bee sting. And, you know, I'm a nurse, so I can only assume that what it did was, you know, either pull out poison. I'm not sure how physiologically that worked, but it did work. It took out the pain. It took out the sting. And, you know, in a lot of cases, you would, by the next day, not really even have much of a red spot.

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1: 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Good morning. I'm Mark Shaw with a look at news and weather for Maine and New Brunswick from Q96.1. It's coming up on 7 o'clock, 8 Atlantic time. State police are investigating a death at a mobile home park in Brunswick early yesterday morning. Officers were called to a home at 5 Valerie Avenue shortly after 1 a.m. for reports of gunshots. When police arrived, they found a man dead on the property. The body was taken to the state medical examiner's office in Augusta for an autopsy. State police say the resident of the mobile home was taken into custody on charges related to the incident. No further information is available at this time. A 32-year-old man was seriously injured after being hit by a train in Auburn, Maine, yesterday afternoon. It happened around 3:30 on the railroad tracks between Elm and Court Streets. Auburn police say Cornelius Williams was walking along the tracks and pushing a cart as the train approached. Witnesses said they warned Williams to move, but he did not get clear of the tracks before the train hit him. Police say he was transported by ambulance to Central Maine Medical Center in Lewiston with serious but non-life-threatening injuries. Cancer rates in Maine have declined nearly 13% from an all-time high in 2000, but still remain one of the leading causes of death in the state. Oncologists and Maine lawmakers are voicing their concern about potential cuts to the National Institutes of Health, the primary federal agency behind medical and public health research. The White House has proposed a fiscal year 2027 budget of $41.4 billion for the agency. That's a 12% reduction from the previous year. Dr. Christian Thomas, Medical Director of Clinical Research at New England Cancer Specialist, tells WABI, quote, "The funding that happens today is leading directly to new treatments tomorrow." Thomas said critical research allows patients access to cancer trials. Immunotherapy and precision medicine research are most at risk if NIH funding is cut. New Brunswick is rolling out a new 5-year wildfire management plan based on lessons learned from last year's fire season. Natural Resources Minister John Herron said the plan reflects the province's commitment to improving readiness as wildfire conditions continue to intensify. The 2025 season saw 444 wildfires burn about 3,400 hectares of forest. New Brunswick's strengthening provincial wildfire response report says prolonged drought, extreme fire behavior, and several major fires near communities placed heavy pressure on provincial resources. CHSJ reports the province has converted 74 seasonal forest ranger positions into year-round roles, purchased new firefighting equipment, and funded numerous community wildfire resiliency plans. Your forecast is coming up.
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4: ABC News, I'm Sherry Preston. More attacks overnight in the Middle East. An Iranian drone setting off a fire in Kuwait City. Bahrain shooting down an Iranian attack. This after the U.S. struck more targets in Iran. Officials there accuse the American military of hitting a wedding. The U.S. military in a statement says it, quote, never targets civilians. Despite President Trump now saying he's not trying to force Iran into a deal, ABC News national security and defense analyst Mick Mulroy says there's still a chance for diplomacy.
5: The primary purpose of the war was to ensure Iran never gets a nuclear weapon. So that could be done hopefully through diplomacy, with Iran agreeing to another nuclear agreement that we could accept, one that would ensure they don't enrich uranium and they don't acquire nuclear weapons, and that's validated by international inspectors. The remnant

0: So Tropical Storm Edward dropping heavy rain on parts of Texas. Over 1,100 people dead in the flooding in Nepal and Tibet now. Thousands more missing. 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
2: Here's the weather outlook from Q96.1 for northern Maine and western New Brunswick. For today, a mix of sun and clouds, highs right around 70 or 21 Celsius. Tonight, increasing cloudiness, lows near 50 or 10 Celsius. Cloudy, breezy, and cooler tomorrow with periods of rain throughout today, highs around 64 or 17 Celsius. Rain likely tomorrow evening, then showers overnight. Showers continue on Friday. Currently in the Presque Isle area, partly sunny and 50, 10 Celsius at Q96.1. Good morning.

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2: It's time for Everyone Needs a Laugh. Here is comedian Aaron Weber.
3: I feel good, though, man. I'd been sick for a while. I came down with something. I was sick for like 2 weeks. I had to go to urgent care here in Nashville. I don't know if y'all been to an urgent care. Go check it out. It's fun. I like it in there. There's a, you know, it's better than a real doctor. I think there's no ego at an urgent care. That's what's fun, you know? Nobody in an urgent care is like, this is where I thought my life would be. And I like that. That's actually a good feeling. You go to a doctor's office, they talk down to you, right? Diplomas on the wall. They're like, I went to school. I know everything. Urgent care is like, do you have $40? Let's figure this out together. We don't know any more than you, you know? Let's put our heads in a room and let's tackle this sinus infection as a team. And that's fun. There's camaraderie in an urgent care, you know? I don't know if anybody's qualified, and that's a rush. That's a fun way to spend a day. You know how you fill out all your info in the lobby on like a clipboard, and then they take you to another room and act like you never did that? So the nurse comes in, we're face to face, she's asking me questions. She goes, what are you in for? I said, my nose is clogged. She said, you been taking anything? I said, just Sudafed. And she goes, oh, can you spell that for me? I was like, Sudafed? Yeah, maybe could. I would like you to take a stab at it, though, right? Feels like something you should know. I know y'all share a lease with a T-Mobile store, but this feels like day one stuff, honestly. Look, I've been taking ibuprofen as well, so maybe I sounded that one out. You can write that down phonetically. I'm being mean, but they hooked me up. They gave me a steroid shot. I don't know if you've had a steroid shot. They are awesome. I don't know what's in them. It works so quick. I don't know why they've been hiding these. They should do a lot more steroid shots. That should be the first thing they throw at you when you walk in, you know? Just go around the waiting room. Just give everybody a steroid shot and be like, we'll see who needs to be here in 5 minutes. Most of y'all will be feeling better than you've ever felt in your life. They got me. I felt good right away. I had some other medicine I had to get. I don't even know what. I had to go to the pharmacy to get it. They didn't have it at urgent care. I had to go to the pharmacy, another place, across town. I know that's how it works, but I don't know why we're all okay with it. You know, there's plenty of room. Just keep it there. Why do I gotta go off campus to get the medicine? You know, no other industry in America works like that. Can you imagine you go to Jiffy Lube? And they're like, you need an oil change. We don't have any oil here, but if you take this piece of paper to Walgreens, they'll get you oil in about an hour, you know? You'll see it immediately, but it'll be an hour before they turn around and hand it to you. You ever see your bag over their shoulder? You're like, can I just reach out and grab that real quick? Like, it's going to be an hour, so... I was in there a while. She goes, it's going to be about an hour. Feel free to walk around our store. I was like, really? Are you sure? Thank you. You ever walk around a pharmacy indefinitely? There's weird stuff in there. There's aisles none of us go to because they're not on the way to anything fun. Go check them out. This is cool. I bought a knee brace. I didn't know you were allowed to get a knee brace off the rack. $29. It's pretty good. I don't need a knee brace right now, but y'all see me, it's coming. I want to have a starter when that day comes, right? Breathe Right strips, I was trying those out. Big advocate of those. You know a Breathe Right strip? A little sticker that you put on your nose and it just, even if you're breathing good, you could be breathing a little better. You ever throw on a Breathe Right strip just to power through the last few bites of a meal? Y'all know what I'm talking about? Just open things up. Some of y'all never breathe, I can tell. You don't even know what I'm talking about. You're living life at 60% nose. You could get to 63.
2: I knew y'all would like Aaron Weber. I'm with Aaron, though. I love an urgent care. I don't like going to the doctor, but I will go to an urgent care. And I will go to an urgent care for an injury that really requires a trauma hospital. Because I just love me an urgent care. All right, we're going to post that on up at BOBANDSHERI.com. 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
14: Welcome to City Hall Conversations, your source for updates on Presque Isle's news, initiatives, and community plans. Well, it's been a big year to celebrate America's 250th, and Kim Smith is joining us right now. Kim, tell us a little bit about what's next in line for celebrations this month.
4: Our next big event will be September 19th out at the Maysville Museum, and it's called Heritage Day at the Museum. And it's all about stepping back in time and viewing some interesting pioneer skills where you can actually take part in some of them. We have blacksmithing, quilting, and a Civil War reenactment. That will be all day from 10 to 4. And then scheduled during various times in the day, we will have quill pen making and writing, fiddling, handkerchief doll making. We're going to have 19th century children's games. That's kids and their parents can participate in a lot of different games that would have been played by children back in the day. Also, we will have butter churning, candle dipping, and beeswax candle making.
14: Wow, that's a lot of activities to pack in one day.
4: Yeah, lots of fun events. And they're going to be antique cars on site. So that will all be out at the Maysville Museum on the corner of US 1 and the Brewer Road on Saturday, September 19th from 10 to 4 during the day. It is totally free to the public.
14: All right. Thanks, Kim. We hope to see you out there. You've been listening to City Hall Conversations brought to you by the City of Presque Isle.
6: 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That's San Francisco calling. 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
3: I was just listening to you, Sherry, in a previous break we had, talking about organizing, and you had the list of things to do, and like 1, 2, 3, 4. I think either step 4 or 5 where it said sit down and take a break. That's my favorite. I like to start with that. And, we have got the situation where 2 kids went to college. They accumulated a bunch of stuff at college, and then they move back home before they go out to do their life. And all of that stuff comes into the garage. And then we had Carla's mom and her stepdad passed away within like 10 months of each other. So she's got to go clean out the house. And so she's got so many memories and everything's in boxes. And so we get a big U-Haul. We bring all this stuff home. We put it in the garage because we're going to go through it. We're going to get rid of the stuff. But it's hard to get rid of the stuff because there's so many memories in the stuff. You'll never use the stuff. But the memories are there. And I'm not going, not me. I'm not.
4: You're not getting rid of it.
3: Uh-uh. No, I'm not getting rid of anything. And so now Alex is, of course, they moved out, but they left their junk. See, yep. They don't want the junk, okay? They don't want the stuff. And yep. Then Alex is getting ready to move. She's going to move closer to us. But in the before they get everything moved, have we got room for them to bring some stuff down just so we can hold on to it until they get moved? No, we don't. Now, I've got a building that we can put some stuff in, you know, and that'll be fine. But it's just there's so much stuff. And sooner or later, when you've got 2 kids worth of stuff and then a whole house full of stuff, clothes and furniture and dishes and everything else, something's got to go. And I don't know how you do it. I mean, I really don't know how you do it. Sentimental stuff. You can't do it.
4: I'm watching my friend Uncle Sparkles go through this. His mom and dad passed, and he emptied out their house. And he'll tell me. He'll be like, I literally have stained Tupperware that I can't throw away because it was my mom's, and it's so sentimental. We get so drowned in possessions. And the minute there's a memory attached to it, Lamar, you're just going to have to get another home to live in.
3: So that's all I know.
4: You have a camper. Just go live in the driveway and let that home become a storage facility for memories.
3: It's tough. And I know that this is probably a problem a lot of people have. A lot of people because, you know, that's when you clean out a house of your loved one, it's got to come somewhere. And it comes to your house. How do you get rid of it?
4: I just don't know. You move into your camper and you wait to die. That's the best I got for you.
3: There we go.
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9: From Q96.1 for Northern Maine and Western New Brunswick. For today, a mix of sun and clouds, highs right around 70 or 21 Celsius. Tonight, increasing cloudiness, lows near 50 or 10 Celsius. Cloudy, breezy, and cooler tomorrow with periods of rain throughout today, highs around 64 or 17 Celsius. Rain likely tomorrow evening, then showers overnight. Showers continue on Friday. Currently in the Presque Isle area, partly sunny, 52 or 11 Celsius at Q96.1. Good morning.

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1: This is a really cool idea. See if you agree. Everybody knows what a bucket list is, right?
2: Right.
1: You know, yes. the handful of things that you hope to accomplish while you're still walking and talking on this earth.
2: Yes.
1: But it might be even better for your happiness and your mental health and your like emotional well-being if you drop your bucket list and instead make up a reverse bucket list. So what's a reverse bucket list? It's a list that allows you to focus on and celebrate and appreciate what you've achieved in your life so far, rather than fixating on things that you haven't been able to do yet and might never be able to do, right?
0: Right.
1: Because according to psychologists, a lot of us suffer from something called success amnesia. We feel so much pressure to constantly achieve and do better and have more and be productive and all of the things that are just baked into our culture, right? That, you know, we accomplish something and we're like, okay, that's great. Yeah, congratulations, worked hard. Now I've got to go do the next thing. And so we tend to not just forget, but we sort of undermine the successes we have because we think that now we've got to go have an even bigger success. Does that make sense to you?
0: Yes.
1: Does that resonate with you?
2: Yep.
1: Yeah.
3: But I do want to have a bigger success. I do want to do something else.
1: You do, but not at the expense of not celebrating and appreciating and taking a moment to just kind of like wonder at all of the things that you've managed to see and do and accomplish already. And there's lots more on the horizon. Anything could happen. But look at everything you've... Look at how far you've come so far. So a couple of the examples that they use, and I'll post this up on our Facebook so you can check it out, was like with people, you know, who've just gotten married. It's a huge accomplishment to find somebody you want to spend your life with. And then, you know, if you have a wedding, all of that planning and this big celebration with everyone that you love. And no sooner do you catch your breath from that than people are like, you're going to buy a house? You're going to have kids? You're going to buy a house? You're going to have kids? And you're like, yeah. whoa, I just got married. Like, can I have a second to think about it? And all that external pressure makes us feel like the only thing worth having is the one thing we don't have yet. And I think that's really true for a lot of us. How about you?
0: I think a lot of people push those things because they think that's what you need to be happy. It's the thing that's unsaid when you say those things. You know, are you going to, because and then you will be happy.
1: So people who are deeply engaged in practicing gratitude, you know, every day you think of, maybe it's just one thing, maybe it's five that you're appreciative of and grateful for today. The people who do that tend to have less anxiety. They tend to be more content in their life. This is all part of that whole like, oh, you should meditate and keep a gratitude journal thing, right? Mm. But people who do that are able to stop and be in the moment more easily than a lot of us. Be like, yeah, I never made it to Mount Everest, but look at this. This is pretty, I'm at Pike's Peak, right? This is pretty impressive. So that reverse bucket list can help you feel success for what you've actually done in life without comparing yourself to everybody else or grinding on the things that haven't happened. And apparently when you do that, it like releases all these happy, feel good chemicals in your brain, because now you're paying attention not to what you don't have, but to the wins that you've accumulated and the things you do have. And this is in line with somebody posted this on their Instagram the other day. I've seen it before, but it's like, hey, there's a version of you that wanted everything you have right now that you're worn out by.
0: That is very true. Yeah, I
1: very
0: would agree
1: true.
0: With that.
1: Yeah. So maybe you need to push the bucket list off to one side and start making up a reverse bucket list. Because you have really rock-starred this situation called life. You've done so much better than you think you have, so much more than you give yourself credit for. I mean, just the fact that you're somewhere right now with your pants on, not holding a flamethrower. I mean, you're head and shoulders above morons in the news. You're doing good. Look at you. Look at you with your pants on. I'm proud of you. It's the Bob and Sherry Show.
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6: Baseball at Fenway Park last night. Lazaro Montez homered in his big league debut. Randy Arozarena hit a three-run home run as the Seattle Mariners snapped a five-game skid, beating the Boston Red Sox 9-6. Mickey Gasper homered for Boston, which has lost three out of four. The Red Sox got a two-run homer from Jamai Jones. They tried to rally late but couldn't overcome a 9-1 deficit. Spencer Jones homered, drove in three runs to lead the New York Yankees over the Los Angeles Angels last night, 7-3. Cleveland Guardians took out the Toronto Blue Jays 6-1, and the number one Tampa Bay Rays beat the New York Mets 6-2 in an interleague matchup. High school soccer at Aroostook County, just a few games yesterday. On the boys' side, Central Aroostook shut down Washburn 7-0. Easton with a 1-0 shutout in Fort Fairfield. On the girls' side, Ashland beat Van Buren 6-3. Central Aroostook atop the Washburn girls 3-0. That's sports. Good morning.
7: There's a domino.
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6: Welcome to City Hall Conversations, your source for updates on Presque Isle's news, initiatives, and community plans. Well, it's been a big year to celebrate America's 250th, and Kim Smith is joining us right now. Kim, tell us a little bit about what's next in line for celebrations this month.
10: Our next big event will be September 19th out at the Maysville Museum, and it's called Heritage Day at the Museum. And it's all about stepping back in time and viewing some interesting pioneer skills where you can actually take part in some of them. We have blacksmithing, quilting, and a Civil War reenactment. That will be all day from 10 to 4. And then scheduled during various times in the day, we will have quill pen making and writing, fiddling, handkerchief doll making. We're going to have 19th century children's games. That's kids and their parents can participate in a lot of different games that would have been played by children back in the day. Also, we will have butter churning, candle dipping, and beeswax candle making.
6: Wow, that's a lot of activities to pack in one day.
10: Yeah, lots of fun events. And they're going to be antique cars on site. So that will all be out at the Maysville Museum on the corner of US 1 and the Brewer Road on Saturday, September 19th from 10 to 4 during the day. It is totally free to the public.
6: All right. Thanks, Kim. We hope to see you out there. You've been listening to City Hall Conversations brought to you by the City of Presque Isle. The ice is in. Yes, the ice is in. Public skating is back at the Presque Isle Forum starting September 4th. Skate Friday night at 7 and Saturday at 1 and 7. Admission is $7 with $5 skate rentals at the Forum in Presque Isle.
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1: 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Good morning, I'm Mark Shaw with the latest news update for Maine and New Brunswick from Q96.1. It's coming up on 8 o'clock, 9 Atlantic time. State police are investigating a death at a mobile home park in Brunswick early yesterday morning. Officers were called to a home at 5 Valerie Avenue shortly after 1 a.m. for reports of gunshots. When police arrived, they found a man dead on the property. The body was taken to the state medical examiner's office in Augusta for an autopsy. State police say the resident of the mobile home was taken into custody on charges related to the incident. No further

0: information is available at this time. A 32-year-old man was seriously injured after being hit by a train in Auburn, Maine, yesterday afternoon. It happened around 3:30 on the railroad tracks between Elm and Court Streets. Auburn police say Cornelius Williams was walking along the tracks and pushing a cart as the train approached. Witnesses said they warned Williams to move, but he did not get clear of the tracks before the train hit him. Police say he was transported by ambulance to Central Maine Medical Center in Lewiston with serious but non-life-threatening injuries. Cancer rates in Maine have declined nearly 13% from an all-time high in 2000, but still remain one of the leading causes of death in the state. Oncologists and Maine lawmakers are voicing their concern about potential cuts to the National Institutes of Health, the primary federal agency behind medical and public health research. The White House has proposed a fiscal year 2027 budget of $41.4 billion for the agency. That's a 12% reduction from the previous year. Dr. Christian Thomas, medical director of clinical research at New England Cancer Specialist, tells WABI, quote, "The funding that happens today is leading directly to new treatments tomorrow." Thomas said critical research allows patients access to cancer trials. Immunotherapy and precision medicine research are most at risk if NIH funding is cut. New Brunswick is rolling out a new five-year wildfire management plan based on lessons learned from last year's fire season. Natural Resources Minister John Herron said the plan reflects the province's commitment to improving readiness as wildfire conditions continue to intensify. The 2025 season saw 444 wildfires burn about 3,400 hectares of forest. New Brunswick's strengthening provincial wildfire response report says prolonged drought, extreme fire behavior, and several major fires near communities placed heavy pressure on provincial resources. CHSJ reports the province has converted 74 seasonal forest ranger positions into year-round roles, purchased new firefighting equipment, and funded numerous community wildfire resiliency plans. Your forecast is coming up.
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4: ABC News, I'm Sherry Preston. More attacks in the Middle East. Iran firing at U.S. allies around the Gulf overnight after fresh attacks by the U.S. on Iran. Here's ABC's Dave Packer.
5: On social media, the president confirmed the new U.S. strikes near the Strait of Hormuz were retaliation to Iran's, quote, failed attempt at adding sea mines. And because of Iran's strikes on a U.S. military base in Jordan over the weekend.
4: The attacks driving up oil prices. Brent crude back above $95 a barrel right now. Oil giant Chevron confirming it will expand operations in Venezuela as a part of President Trump's deal to expand the country's oil industry. Death toll in Nepal after the flash flooding there. Now more than 1,100 people, 75 Americans among the nearly 4,000 still missing. The jury in the Massachusetts woman charged with murdering her three young children, Lindsay Clancy, due back for more deliberations today after they told the judge they could not reach a verdict yesterday. This is ABC News.
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0: Here's a look at the weather forecast from Q96.1 for northern Maine and western New Brunswick. A mix of sun and clouds across the region today. Highs around 70 or 21 Celsius. Tonight, increasing cloudiness. Lows near 50 or 10 C. Tomorrow, cloudy, breezy, and cooler with periods of rain. Highs around 64 or 17 Celsius. Rain tapering to showers late tomorrow night. Then showers continue on Friday. Currently in the Presque Isle area, mostly overcast. 54 or 12 Celsius at Q96.1. Good morning.

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2: Hi, Sherry, Max, and Lamar. This is Ashley from North Carolina. I've been listening to you guys for a while, and I love the show. I listen to all your podcasts. I was listening today to you guys talk about how you should take 20 to 30 minutes to eat all your meals. I've always heard that, you know, it takes you 20 minutes to even know if you're full. And I'm a teacher. And I have always said that our schools train us to eat really fast. They give our children 25 minutes for lunch, and then you take off 10 minutes of that to go through the line, open up the milks. By the time most teachers are done helping, especially the elementary younger kids, they're done helping them, the teachers have maybe 5, 10 minutes to eat. Mm. So I am fully on board with taking a little bit longer to eat. And somebody needs to give this memo to the school districts to let them know they need to give our children more time to eat. I enjoy listening to you guys, and y'all have a great day.
3: I think that what we, you know how I feel about how we treat our teachers. And I know that every word of that is true. And I know, in fact, I have a friend who is a retired teacher who went back and substitute taught and couldn't have anything to drink in the morning because there were no bathroom breaks. I want you to think about that for a second.
0: Oh, you meant an just adult, water.
3: Yeah, an adult. Oh, yeah, just water. Yeah, coffee. An adult human being who is in a job where they cannot use the restroom. There's no time to take a bathroom break. Like, that's wild. Never mind eating lunch. All right, let's have another one of these eating times.
4: Yo, 20, 30 minutes to eat? What is that even? Oh, my God. Okay, I'm a hairstylist. When I eat, I have people on the regular to tell me that the food is not still alive and it's not going to leave the plate. Or, like, they've asked me if, like, somebody is withholding food at home. Like, anytime I go out to eat, I'm just so embarrassed because I've been a hairstylist for 21 years and we have to eat. We are so used to eating, like, an entire Chinese food plate in literally 3 minutes and 35 seconds. And that is on a slow day. So, I mean, you know, 21 years of that, and you spend most of the day at the salon, am I right? Like, you work most of the time there. So then you go home, and I mean, I'm a creature of habit, you know, and I'm an artist, and I have ADHD, and it's just like, I don't know, maybe the food is still alive. 20, 30 minutes. I don't even, like, the food would coagulate differently. Like, I feel like the cheddar cheese would set weird. I feel like stuff would get cold. Maybe these people are eating cold food. Maybe they're eating cold food. I don't know. I love y'all. I do. I love y'all, but these people.
3: I'm with you.
4: What kind of time do you have if you're taking, you don't work. That's why they're doing so good. They don't work. They have time to eat 20, 30 minute meals. I love y'all. Bye.
0: When I was in high school, I had one day a month where my lunch was, I had no lunch because I was taking so many classes. I think I took an extra language. Like, I was taking Spanish and Latin. So I had a biology lab where I had to eat my lunch in the biology lab during the class. That's the only way they could work it out. So I didn't actually go to a lunchroom. I had to sit in the biology lab and eat.
5: Let me point out to you how you've wasted your entire life. You've wasted it. Because while you're taking 14 languages and you're eating at your desk and whatever, I'm enjoying some really good food in my cafeteria. And here we are both in the same place. We're both in the same place. I mean, you can say that in Latin, but it ain't going to matter to me. We're in the same place. All three of us are sitting here. Yeah.
3: Max,
5: all three of us.
3: Max, while our little brains were developing, we're taking AP classes and starving. And yeah, here we are. Oh my God. Yep. I gotta go. I gotta lay down.
5: Just saying. We're here.
3: I'm gonna have myself admitted somewhere. It's the Bob and All Sherry roads. 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

0: body was taken to the state medical examiner's office for an autopsy. Police say the resident of the home was taken into custody on charges related to the incident. No further information is available. A 32-year-old man was seriously injured after being hit by a train in Auburn, Maine yesterday afternoon. It happened around 3:30 on the tracks between Elm and Court Streets. Auburn police say Cornelius Williams was walking along the tracks and pushing a cart as the train approached. Witnesses said they warned Williams to move, but he did not clear the tracks before the train hit him. Police say he was transported to Central Maine Medical Center with serious but non-life-threatening injuries. And New Brunswick is rolling out a new 5-year wildfire management plan based on lessons learned from last year's fire season. 444 wildfires burned about 3,400 hectares of forest in the province in the 2025 season. New Brunswick's strengthening provincial wildfire response report says prolonged drought, extreme fire behavior, and several major fires near communities placed heavy pressure on provincial resources. CHSJ reports New Brunswick has converted 74 seasonal forest ranger positions into year-round roles, purchased firefighting equipment, and funded numerous community wildfire resiliency plans. Your forecast is next.
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0: Here's a look at the weather forecast from Q96.1 for northern Maine and western New Brunswick. A mix of sun and clouds across the region today. Highs around 70 or 21 Celsius. Tonight, increasing cloudiness. Lows near 50 or 10 C. Tomorrow, cloudy, breezy, and cooler with periods of rain. Highs around 64 or 17 Celsius. Rain tapering to showers late tomorrow night. Then showers continue on Friday. Currently mostly overcast and 56 or 14 Celsius at Q96.1. Good morning.
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7: At Fenway Park last night, Lazaro Montez homered in his Major League debut. Randy Arozarena hit a three-run home run as the Seattle Mariners snapped a five-game skid, beating the Boston Red Sox 9-6. Mickey Gasper homered for Boston, which has lost 3 of 4. The Red Sox got a two-run homer from Jamai Jones as they tried to rally late but couldn't overcome a 9-1 deficit. Spencer Jones homered, drove in three runs to help the New York Yankees pull away last night for a 7-3 victory over the LA Angels. Cleveland Guardians beat the Toronto Blue Jays 6-1, Tampa Bay over the New York Mets 6-2. Tennis, number one seed Alexander Zverev rallied to squeak by Lorenzo Sonego in a U.S. Open match that ended early today. Coco Gauff opened her quest for a second U.S. Open title, beating Zeynep Sönmez of Turkey. High school soccer in the county yesterday, Central Roosta girls shut out Washburn 3-0. Ashland doubled up on Van Buren 6-3. Boys soccer, Central Roosta beat Washburn 7-0. Easton boys defeated Fort Fairfield 1-0. And that's a look at sports. I'm Mark Shaw. 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
2: 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Good morning, I'm Mark Schaub with a look at news and weather for Maine and New Brunswick from Q96.1. It's coming up on 9 o'clock, 10 Atlantic time. State police are investigating a death at a mobile home park downstate in Brunswick. Officers were called to a home at 5 Valerie Avenue shortly before 1 a.m. yesterday for reports of gunshots. When police arrived, they found a man dead on the property. The body was taken to the state medical examiner for an autopsy. State police say the resident of the mobile home was taken into custody on charges related to the incident. No further information is available. A house fire in western New Brunswick on Monday claimed the life of a teenager and left another teen hospitalized. Florenceville Bristol Fire Chief Andrew Kugel said his department responded to the fire on Tweedy Road in Greenfield just before 10 a.m. The River Valley Sun reports the youth was trapped in an upstairs bedroom. Kugel explained that the boy's father had made a heroic effort to save his son but was unable to reach him. Firefighters and an RCMP officer performed CPR on the teen until ambulance NB arrived on scene. Unfortunately, he was pronounced dead about 20 minutes later. Cancer rates in Maine have declined nearly 13% from an all-time high in the year 2000, but still remain one of the leading causes of death in the state. Oncologists and Maine lawmakers are voicing their concern about potential cuts to the National Institutes of Health, the primary federal agency behind medical and public health research. The White House has proposed a fiscal year 2027 budget of $41.4 billion for the agency. That's a 12% reduction from the previous year. Dr. Christian Thomas, Medical Director of Clinical Research at New England Cancer Specialists, tells WABI, quote, "The funding that happens today leads directly to new treatments tomorrow." Thomas said critical research allows patients access to cancer trials. Immunotherapy and precision medicine research are most at risk if NIH funding is cut. Your weather forecast is coming up.
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5: ABC News, I'm Sherry Preston. Oil prices bouncing around a bit this morning, but Brent crude is still trading at more than $93 a barrel after the latest back and forth attacks in the Middle East between Iran and the United States. Search teams are trying to find any more survivors after the deadly flash flooding in Nepal. ABC's Britt Clennett is in the capital of Kathmandu.
6: An urgent search for the workers trapped in tunnels. They're using thermal drones to get a closer look. Still no sign of life yet, while families of those 75 Americans desperate for answers.
5: About 4,000 people are missing. The death toll has now risen past 1,100. Back to deliberations this morning for the jury in the Massachusetts murder trial of Lindsay Clancy. She says she was suffering from postpartum psychosis when she killed her three young children. The jury saying they're deadlocked. Golfer Tiger Woods has just arrived at a Florida courthouse where he's expected to change his not guilty plea in a DUI case. Earlier this year, he got into an accident where his SUV flipped on its side. This is ABC News.
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2: 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Here's a look at the weather forecast from Q96.1 for northern Maine and western New Brunswick. A mix of sun and clouds across the region today. Highs around 70 or 21 Celsius. Tonight, increasing cloudiness. Lows near 50 or 10 C. Tomorrow, cloudy, breezy, and cooler with periods of rain. Highs around 64 or 17 Celsius. Rain tapering to showers late tomorrow night. Then showers continue on Friday. Currently mostly cloudy and 58, 15 Celsius at Q96.1. Good morning.

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0: Cloudy, breezy, and cooler tomorrow with periods of rain throughout the day. Highs near 64 or 17 Celsius. Rain likely tomorrow evening, then showers likely overnight. Showers continue on Friday.
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0: Hit Music, Q96.1, Benson Boone. Sorry, I'm here for someone else. Presque Isle's historic downtown walking tour is back and more beautiful than ever. The City of Presque Isle and PI Historical Society have reintroduced their walking tour with brand new spruced up signs at all 28 sites downtown. As part of First Friday Art Night this Friday, September 4th, there will be a ribbon cutting at the library, followed by a guided tour along 2nd Street. Ribbon cutting is at 6:10 and the tour starts at 6:30. 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
8: And here's Heather with the weather.
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11: And we're live here outside the Perez family home just waiting for the... And there they go! Almost on time this morning. Mom is coming out the front door strong with a double-arm kid carry. Looks like Dad has the bags. Daughter is bringing up the rear. Oh, but the diaper bag wasn't closed. Diapers and toys are everywhere. Ooh, but Mom has just nailed the perfect car seat buckle for the toddler. And now the eldest daughter, who looks to be about 9 or 10, has secured herself in the booster seat.

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1: ABC News, I'm Sherry. Preston, Tiger Woods in a Florida courtroom changing his not guilty plea to no contest in a DUI arrest from earlier this year. Under terms of the plea, he will receive a fine and have to give up his license for 5 years. The jury in Lindsey Clancy's murder trial has begun deliberations, trying to decide if she should be held criminally responsible for the killing of her 3 children. With classes set to resume next week, the nation's biggest school system is banning AI for all younger students.
2: New York City Public Schools set to unveil a new policy today banning any generative AI tools for students in preschool through 8th grade, and their teachers won't be able to use AI to grade their assignments. Companion chatbots, those are the ones offering emotional support, will be banned for all grades, including high school, but some high schoolers will take AI literacy classes.
1: ABC's Elizabeth Schulze in Nepal. People are lining up to get their DNA in hopes it will help identify their loved ones after that catastrophic flooding. This is ABC News.
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6: Here's the weather forecast for northern Maine and western New Brunswick. For today, a mix of sun and clouds. Highs this afternoon around 70 or 21 Celsius. Tonight, increasing cloudiness. Overnight lows near 50 or 10 C. Cloudy, breezy, and cooler tomorrow with periods of rain throughout the day. Highs near 64 or 17 Celsius. Rain likely tomorrow evening, then showers likely overnight. Showers continue on Friday.
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0: Pink Panthers and Zara Larson with Stateside. The season 5 premiere of the New Heights podcast with Jason and Travis Kelce is out today. And they shared a clip to their social media that said, Travis is a married man and we had to talk about the big day. And they do. Jason brings it up and Travis shows off his wedding band. They talk about Adam Sandler officiating it. And Travis talks about how thankful he is and how much fun everybody had. He said he wishes it could have lasted even longer, that it felt like it was over in the blink of an eye. And Jason joked, yeah, they had to kick us out at Madison Square Garden. You can see the full thing on YouTube now. The NFL is back. 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
1: 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Good afternoon. I'm Mark Shaw with the latest news update for Maine and New Brunswick from Q96.1. It's just after 12 o'clock, 1 Atlantic time. State police are investigating a death at a mobile home park downstate in Brunswick. Officers were called to a home at 5 Valerie Avenue shortly before 1 a.m. yesterday for reports of gunshots. When police arrived, they found a man dead on the property. The body was taken to the state medical examiner for an autopsy. State police say the resident of the mobile home was taken into custody on charges related to the incident. No further information is available. A house fire in western New Brunswick on Monday claimed the life of a teenager and left another teen hospitalized. Florenceville Bristol Fire Chief Andrew Kugel said his department responded to the fire on Tweedy Road in Greenfield just before 10 a.m. The River Valley Sun reports the youth was trapped in an upstairs bedroom. Kugel explained that the boy's father had made a heroic effort to save his son but was unable to reach him. Firefighters and an RCMP officer performed CPR on the teen until ambulance NB arrived on scene. Unfortunately, he was pronounced dead about 20 minutes later. Cancer rates in Maine have declined nearly 13% from an all-time high in the year 2000, but still remain one of the leading causes of death in the state. Oncologists and Maine lawmakers are voicing their concern about potential cuts to the National Institutes of Health, the primary federal agency behind medical and public health research. The White House has proposed a fiscal year 2027 budget of $41.4 billion for the agency. That's a 12% reduction from the previous year. Dr. Christian Thomas, Medical Director of Clinical Research at New England Cancer Specialists, tells WABI, quote, "The funding that happens today leads directly to new treatments tomorrow." Thomas said critical research allows patients access to cancer trials. Immunotherapy and precision medicine research are most at risk if NIH funding is cut. Your weather forecast is coming up.
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4: ABC News, I'm Sherry Preston. New York City Mayor Zoran Mamdani says AI will be banned in the city's public elementary and middle schools, and that older students will be given training on how to use. The mayor is speaking with reporters today.
5: As part of this policy, we will fully discontinue or disable the AI components of more than 38 previously allowed programs that do not meet our new safety and oversight standards. We will embrace new technology, but only when it serves our students.
4: Tiger Woods pleading no contest to a reckless driving charge. His license suspended for 5 years following a rollover crash in March where he was initially charged with driving under the influence. The Lindsey Clancy jury is deliberating for a fifth day. On Tuesday, the jurors told the judge they were deadlocked. The judge asked them to please continue trying to reach a verdict. Another spike in oil prices as the U.S. again strikes Iran. Iran hitting U.S. allies across the Gulf in retaliation, including Jordan, Kuwait, the UAE, and Bahrain. This is ABC News.
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1: Yes, for northern Maine and western New Brunswick for today, a mix of sun and clouds, highs this afternoon around 70 or 21 Celsius. Tonight, increasing cloudiness, overnight lows near 50 or 10 C. Cloudy, breezy, and cooler tomorrow with periods of rain throughout the day, highs near 64 or 17 Celsius. Rain likely tomorrow evening, then showers likely overnight. Showers continue on Friday.
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0: Tame Impala and Jenny with Dracula. Back in March, Tiger Woods was arrested when cops say his vehicle clipped a truck hauling a trailer and rolled over. He then refused to submit to a sobriety test on scene. He later pleaded not guilty to misdemeanor charges of DUI with property damage and refusing to submit to a lawful test. He was back in court today for a change of plea hearing, and it turns out he struck a deal with prosecutors. He pled guilty to reckless driving and refusal to submit to a lawful test. 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
0: 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Noah Kahn just wrapped up the Great Divide Tour and has announced three dates for the Last of the Bugs World Tour 2027. He'll be in Glasgow, Dublin, and London in July. Here's Stick Season.

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2: It's all I need.

0: News. I'm Michelle Franzen. The jury in the Lindsey Clancy trial sending a note to the judge they are deadlocked after deliberating again today. The judge instructing jurors to go back, listen to one another, and try to reach a verdict. The jury must decide if Clancy had criminal intent when she killed her three children. Clancy's defense says she suffered from postpartum psychosis. ABC legal contributor Bernarda Villalona has more.
1: This has huge implications because now that this dynamite charge has been given to them, the Tui Rodriguez charge, if they send out another note where they said they are deadlocked or they've reached an impasse, the judge will not send them back again without their consent. He will have to determine that there is a mistrial.
0: The U.S. ramping up strikes again on Iranian targets, driving up oil and gas prices and concerns about the broader economy, including borrowing costs. Tiger Woods changing his plea to no contest today on an amended charge of reckless driving from the previous DUI charge, his license suspended for 5 years. This is ABC News.
2: 213 me.
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7: It is weather forecast for northern Maine and western New Brunswick. A mix of sun and clouds this afternoon, highs around 70 or 21 Celsius. Tonight, increasing cloudiness, lows dip to about 50 or 10 C. Cloudy, breezy, and cooler tomorrow with periods of rain, highs around 64 or 17 Celsius. Rain tapering to showers late tomorrow night, lows in the mid-50s or 13 C. Showers continue on Friday.
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0: getting harder and harder these days to respect and appreciate billionaires. It just seems like they're so selfish. There's a couple, though, that actually rise to the occasion. One of them, Beyonce. Yeah, in the past, she's donated $2.5 million for the L.A. Fire Relief Fund. She made a donation of $1 million for those impacted by the Columbia earthquake. And just recently, her Be Good Foundation donated $200,000 for storm and flood relief for those impacted by horrible, horrible rainstorms in Indiana. $200,000. Yeah, so Beyonce, she's doing her part, but, you know, I'm still waiting for the Elon Musk Center for Cancer Research or the Jeff Bezos World Hunger Initiative. These guys can start setting up charitable organizations any day now.
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1: News. I'm Michelle Franzen. In Massachusetts, the jury in the Lindsay Clancy trial informing the judge again today. They're deadlocked. The judge ordering jurors to return to deliberate again. It could be the last time before the judge may call a possible mistrial. In a nearby courtroom today, a woman arrested on charges of attempting to photograph jurors was arraigned. ABC's Aaron Katursky is in Plymouth.
2: The judge actually questioned each juror individually this morning before returning them to their deliberations to make sure that it wouldn't affect them. But the woman, Dawn Light, is going to be prosecuted on a charge of aggravated intimidation of a juror. Prosecutors said what she did really could affect the integrity of the jury process.
1: The U.S. carrying out another round of strikes on Iranian targets, driving up oil and gas prices and overall borrowing costs. Remnants of Edward moving further inland today in Texas, bringing the risk of flooding to the region. This is ABC News.
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9: Weather forecast for northern Maine and western New Brunswick. A mix of sun and clouds this afternoon. Highs around 70 or 21 Celsius. Tonight, increasing cloudiness. Lows dip to about 50 or 10 C. Cloudy, breezy, and cooler tomorrow with periods of rain. Highs around 64 or 17 Celsius. Rain tapering to showers late tomorrow night. Lows in the mid-50s or 13 C. Showers continue on Friday.
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7: Here's the latest weather forecast for northern Maine and western New Brunswick. A mix of sun and clouds this afternoon, highs around 70 or 21 Celsius. Tonight, increasing cloudiness, lows dip to about 50 or 10 C. Cloudy, breezy, and cooler tomorrow with periods of rain, highs around 64 or 17 Celsius. Rain tapering to showers late tomorrow night, lows in the mid-50s or 13 C. Showers continue on Friday.
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0: Chuck D here, Q96.1. Hey, this coming Friday night as part of the First Friday Art Night, Presque Isle's historic downtown walking tour is back. Yeah, the Presque Isle Historical Society and the City of Presque Isle reintroduced their walking tour. They've got brand new spruced up signs at all 28 sites downtown. This coming Friday, there will be a ribbon cutting ceremony at the library, followed by a guided tour all along 2nd Street. The ribbon cutting just a little bit after 6 o'clock. The tour starts at 6:30. Be some light refreshments as well. Free and open to everybody. The walking tour, just head to the library this coming Friday as part of the First Friday Art Night, right around 6 o'clock.
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1: 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Good evening. It's just after 5 o'clock, 6 Atlantic time. I'm Mark Shaw with the latest news and weather for Maine and New Brunswick from Q96.1. State police continue to investigate a death at a mobile home park in Brunswick, Maine. Officers were called to a home at 5 Valerie Avenue shortly before 1 a.m. Tuesday for reports of gunshots. When police arrived, they found a man dead on the property. The body was taken to the state medical examiner's office in Augusta for an autopsy. State police say the resident of the mobile home was taken into custody on charges related to the incident. No further information is available at this time. A house fire in Carlton County, New Brunswick on Monday claimed the life of a teenager and left another teen injured. The Florenceville-Bristol Fire Department responded to the blaze on Tweedy Road in Greenfield just before 10 a.m. The River Valley Sun reports the teen was trapped in an upstairs bedroom. Fire Chief Andrew Kugel explained that the boy's father made a heroic effort to save his son but was unable to reach him. Firefighters and an RCMP officer performed CPR until ambulance NB arrived. Kugel said, unfortunately, he was pronounced dead about 20 minutes later. Another teen

0: was treated for burn injuries. No word on their condition today. The Centerville Fire Department also assisted on scene. A 32-year-old man was seriously injured after being hit by a train in Auburn, Maine, yesterday afternoon. It happened around 3:30 on the tracks between Elm and Court Streets. Auburn police said Cornelius Williams was walking along the tracks and pushing a cart as the train approached. Witnesses said they warned Williams to move, but he didn't get clear of the tracks before the train hit him. Police say the man was transported by ambulance to Central Maine Medical Center with serious but non-life-threatening injuries. And U.S. Senate candidate Troy Jackson held his first town hall yesterday in Lewiston, heavily criticizing the Trump administration, which he said is stiffing working-class Mainers by catering to the ultra-rich. Jackson also said Republicans in Congress, including Senator Susan Collins, are enabling an agenda that prioritizes the Iran war and tax cut for the wealthy over lowering the cost of living for everyday Americans. The town hall at the Franco-American Heritage Center was attended by a crowd of about 400 supporters. Maine Public reports the former Maine Senate president has leaned heavily into his background as a logger, and a political awakening, he says, began when his father, also a logger, was seeking fair wages from wealthy landowners. Your forecast is coming up.
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2: Franzen, the war with Iran intensifying with the U.S. carrying out more strikes. ABC's Elizabeth Schulze says it's adding up for American budgets, including when it comes to borrowing money.
3: This is concerning investors globally, because if it gets that much more expensive to borrow money, we're in a lot of debt as a country. That means it is also getting more expensive for the federal government to pay off its debt as those rates go up. And the people who own bonds, it's investors, it's other countries. It's, you know, this is a huge part, kind of foundation of the global economy.
2: Jurors in the Lindsey Clancy trial have gone home for the day after a day of deliberations ended with jurors deadlocked. The judge urging the jury to keep trying to reach a verdict. The U.S. Mint announcing $1 coins featuring President Trump's likeness have now entered circulation as of today and are up for sale. Tiger Woods changing his plea to no contest today on an amended charge of reckless driving from the previous DUI charge. His license is suspended for 5 years. This is ABC News.
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0: Here's a look at the weather forecast for northern Maine and western New Brunswick. Clouds will build up tonight with overnight lows around 50 or 10 Celsius. Tomorrow looks cloudy, breezy, and cooler with periods of rain throughout the day. Highs near 64 or 17°C. Rain likely tomorrow evening, then showers overnight. Lows around 55, 13 Celsius. Showers continue on Friday. Daytime highs in the upper 60s or 19°C.
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1: They say the holy water's watered down, and this town's lost its faith. Our colors will fade eventually, so if our time is running out, day after day, we'll make the mundane a masterpiece. Oh my, my, oh my, my love, I take one look at you, you're taking me out.

0: Today's most awesome person on the planet Earth is this 12-year-old boy. His name's Reggie Fields. He started mowing lawns in his neighborhood. Well, he was at one of his jobs when he accidentally started mowing the next-door neighbor's yard. The next-door neighbor that didn't want him to. So the neighbor came out and started to complain and then called the police because Reggie had mowed a little strip of their grass. Called the police. What are you kidding me? Well, the adults all get together. They talk about it. Reggie's not being punished, but Reggie does benefit because he got 20 extra customers because of this. Story got out. People in the neighborhood were like, well, this is ridiculous. So not only does Reggie now have a team of kids that's helping him mow, he's also buying rakes so that he can rake leaves in the fall, and he's buying shovels to shovel snow in the winter. This kid, this 12-year-old, is more entrepreneurial than I may ever be in my life, and he is easily today's most awesome person on the planet Earth. Go get him, Reggie.
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5: And here's Heather with the weather.
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0: Do you brush your teeth on the reg? Yeah, so Dyson now has this $500 toothbrush that actually has cameras attached to it. It's called the Camera Jet. So while you're brushing your teeth, you can actually watch on a little monitor whether you're getting the nooks and crannies. And I know it sounds a little indulgent, right? But yeah, watching your teeth. What I want to know is, can you record that video of you? Because, I mean, if you can, maybe I could become a toothbrushing influencer. I'm sure there's a bunch of really creepy people out there that would love to watch those videos.
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22: Here's a look at the weather forecast for northern Maine and western New Brunswick. Clouds will build up tonight with overnight lows around 50 or 10 Celsius. Tomorrow looks cloudy, breezy, and cooler with periods of rain throughout the day. Highs near 64 or 17 C. Rain likely tomorrow evening, then showers overnight. Lows around 55, 13 Celsius. Showers continue on Friday. Daytime highs in the upper 60s or 19 C.
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0: This is Chuck D, Q96.1. We're going to have some fun this Sunday. The North Lakes Fire and Rescue hosting a show and shine Sunday at the Madawaska Lake Station in Stockholm. 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
12: At the weather forecast for northern Maine and western New Brunswick, clouds will build up tonight with overnight lows around 50 or 10 Celsius. Tomorrow looks cloudy, breezy, and cooler with periods of rain throughout the day, highs near 64 or 17 C. Rain likely tomorrow evening, then showers overnight, lows around 55, 13 Celsius. Showers continue on Friday, daytime highs in the upper 60s or 19 C.
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0: This is Pop Crush Nights.
1: Lauren Snap, Donny Meacham. I am about to say something very controversial.
2: Okay.
1: I don't get the Birkin bag. I don't get it. It's expensive, Donny. It's like $30,000, which I think is very expensive, but also very expensive for a cumbersome bag that you can't turn into a crossbody. You're basically asking to be mugged. Like, what's the deal with the Birkin?
2: Yeah, and you're not Mary Poppins. Like, you don't need a bag that big. You're not pulling tricks out of it. It's like that little, remember that wrist coach little bag that everybody has?
1: Yeah.
2: Annoying, but also baggy jeans are in right now. Why baggy jeans, people? Mm-hmm. Why baggy jeans?
1: We're just out with the bags. We don't like any kind of bags. We don't like Birkin bags. We don't like baggy jeans. And we don't like bags under our eyes.
2: None. But no, my friends, Donnie, are you going to join in the baggy jean thing? You know, skinny jeans are out. And I go, well, they're just called jeans on skinny people.

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1: Bruno's back, baby, and we want to send you Bruno by the Bay. Two tickets to Santa Clara, California. It is beautiful up there. And you get to see the man, the myth, the legend, Bruno Mars and Ray live in concert. Like, come on. Seriously, do it. Enter to win right now. Pop Crush app, popcrush.com. Bruno Mars, Ray, Levi's Stadium in California. Like, what? Enter to win right now. 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
1: Bold shoulders. We're talking shoulder pads. That's what's coming into trend. I'm going to be honest. This is the comeback that I need. I love a shoulder pad moment. It's so much better than like swimsuits.
2: Yeah, like designing women, like that type of like the shoulder pads. I was watching a Whitney Houston video today because that's what one person does. And she had these giant shoulder pads on. I was like, it's kind of fab.
1: Yep. Give me some shoulder pads and a brooch and I'm there.
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